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0: Here's your sign to turn it up. NBC Loud Old School.
1: She take my money. Well, I'm in need. Yes, she's a trifling friend indeed. Oh, she's a gold digger. Way over time.

Start for work. We're going to throw it back to, is it even the, I was going to say the 90s. It might be even further back. It might be even more old school. What's coming up in the morning pump up, but I can guarantee you it will get you going. This is one for the gym rats. You know that old school hit we play at 6:10. It is coming up for you. Be like a shot of coffee. Also, later this morning, it is the age game. That's always fun. Will you give us a call and we guess your age based on the sound of your voice? I'm always way off. I don't think voices really show age the way that appearance does, right? Like, once your voice breaks, especially if you're a dude, once your voice breaks, say at, I don't know, 17, does your voice sound that much different? You know what I mean? Anyway, we've been playing the age game for almost 3 years, so there's something in it. We'll get to that a little later this morning. Ray, right now on NBC Now.

0: Fike and Baby Doll on the Byron Cook Show. 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
1: Morning pump up.
0: Oh, yes, it is that time. Here we go, yalla. The morning pump up. I thought when I first saw this song coming up at the start of the show, I thought it might have been way, way old school, like late 80s. But actually, I mean, it's still old school. 1993 was when this track dropped. It was the lead single from an album called No Limits, and it became a massive international hit for Two Unlimited. This is peak early 90s Eurodance. We are talking pounding beats, the synths, the beautiful vocals, and pretty much two words, No Limit. Here we go. If this isn't a morning pump up, I don't know what is. It's NBC Loud, Two Unlimited, No Limit.

pump up. You want to wake up? That's your morning pump up. That should do the job. It's like having about seven coffees and a Red Bull. Two unlimited, no limits.

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1: Good morning, Byron.
0: And welcome back from Lebanon.
1: Thank you.
0: I'm back from Paris myself, and I actually wanted to check with you. Obviously, you do the show that I do on a different station, and you quickly run in here from time to time if you're playing a very long song on Panorama FM. You can just quickly sneak in here for a moment. I noticed something yesterday, and I wasn't happy about it. I believe, personally, and tell me if you agree. Now, admittedly, I was only away for 2 working days, whereas you were away for at least a week, right?
1: 2 weeks.
0: 2 weeks. Sorry for not noticing. 2 weeks. But even for 2 days, I have not been here between last Thursday and Tuesday. I think that's long enough of a time period that when I come back to work, there should be some extra fuss. People should notice.
1: Welcome back, Byron.
0: Thank you.
1: Where have you been? How's Paris?
0: Where was that yesterday? It was nowhere. I gave you the wave, and it was the sort of wave of, I've been away a couple of days.
1: Yeah. Notice me. I'm here. I'm back.
0: You just gave me the normal, I've seen you yesterday wave. There wasn't extra movement in the wave. It wasn't enthusiastic enough.
1: Yeah. Where's the excitement? I get you.
0: And then Ashish, who I love, he makes the teas and coffees here at NBC and does a tremendous job. He looks after our guests and does an excellent Saudi coffee. Unfortunately, Ashish also, he just said hello to me like it was any other morning.
1: It was just 2 days.
0: 2 days. So I think that's enough.
1: You went away for the weekend.
0: No, and then add 2 days. Like, surely I was missed on Sunday and Monday enough. I'm not saying throw me a welcome back party, am I? I'm just saying be a little bit excited.
1: I get you.
0: But man, you must have had some fun in Lebanon. I mean this in the nicest...
1: I forgot my voice.
0: Yes, I mean this in the nicest way. You sound terrible. And that's a horrible thing to say.
1: Thank you.
0: That's an awful thing to say to someone who presents a radio show.
1: Yeah.
0: Normally, though, you are my favourite radio announcer. There's no doubt about it. Yes, she's just giving me a love heart with her hands. Where was that yesterday morning? It's NBC Love.
1: I'm sorry.
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Loud. Good morning. DJ Goja with Jason Derulo and Melody. It's Michiko on the Byron Cook Show. Hey, coming up after this one from David Guetta. Big night for Al Qadisiyah. Important win in the Saudi Pro League. We had the two big Jeddah teams in action. We'll get to that in sports at 6:30 on the Byron Cook Show. MBC Loud. Also, we're on the school run. If you want to give us a call, get on the radio, 011-510-9555.

0: Loud. We are live. This is the Byron Cook Show. And we love being live when the tennis is on in the US. Carlos Alcaraz is in action right now in New York. We'll get to that in sports. It's right on 6:30 here on the Byron Cook Show.
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0: Okay, let's have your first look at traffic. We'll start in the capital. It is Riyadh and we are looking at a hot day. 44 degrees today. We're already at 30 and sunny. I don't see any verified major closures or accidents at the moment, just the normal heavy traffic you'd expect already at this stage. Jeddah Road, Darat Laban, Western and Eastern Ring Road as well on the school run. For Jeddah, we're looking okay. Bit of traffic there on Al Haramain Road. And for Dammam, no major new incidents. We do have a yellow heatwave warning covering Dammam and four other locations. Temperatures forecast to reach around 47 degrees today.
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0: All right, Saudi Pro League. It was a big night and a very big night for Al Qadisiyah. They've beaten Al Ahly 3-2 in Dammam. And it was former Manchester City midfielder Tijani Reinders who scored twice as Al Qadisiyah raced to a 3-0 lead before half time. That was a header deep into the first half. Of course, they did come back. It is Al Ahly, after all, and they have the great Ivan Toney. He scored twice in the second half. It wasn't enough. Al Qadisiyah hold on for a 3-2 win. Elsewhere, Al Ittihad beat Al Fayha 2-1. It was George Ilanikaina who scored again before Yusuf Naziri got the winner from the penalty spot. That's a big win for Al Ittihad. Now at the US Open, we're keeping our eye on this live score. Carlos Alcaraz in action, and it is on serve in the first set. 3-all, 15-all as we speak. That's Alcaraz against Ben Shelton at Arthur Ashe Stadium. Already through to the semi-finals, Francis Tiafoe, an incredible comeback from two sets down to beat Alex Mikkelsen in five. And Aryna Sabalenka in the women's draw survives a three-set thriller against Linda Noskova. Jessica Pegula came from a set down to beat Emma Navarro, setting up, this is quite the semi-final, Sabalenka-Pegula. Tonight, of course, Ronaldo and Al Nassr are back at Al Awal Park, looking to bounce back from their first league defeat of the season. They host Abha tonight in Riyadh, 9 p.m. kickoff.
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0: Loud. All right, give me a call if you want to get on the radio and you're on your way to school. 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Sienna Spyro, Great Expectation on the Byron Cook Show. 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
2: Yes, the calls are coming through for the School Run. 011-510-9555. Hello? Hello? What's your name?
3: Hello.
2: What's your name?
3: Ben.
2: And how are you today?
3: Fine.
2: What grade are you in? How old are you?
3: Four.
2: How old?
3: I'm four.
2: Wow! Well, shukran for calling NBC Loud at the age of four. That might be our youngest ever School Run caller. You have a great day. Do you want to say hello to any friends?
3: All my friends are at school.
2: They're already at school. Wow, they do start early. Hey, thank you for your call. That is something of a record there. 4 years old. You have a great day, okay? Masalama. Okay. Oh, very cute. Okay, here we go. We'll take another one here. Hello, NBC Loud. Who's that on the line?
4: Hello, I'm Akira.
2: Hi, Akira. How old are you? I just spoke to a four-year-old. I couldn't believe it. How old are you?
4: I'm 13.
2: So you're so old, aren't you? Do you feel really old?
4: Aren't you old? You're so old.
2: No, I'm very old, but like when I speak to a four-year-old, suddenly a 13-year-old seems quite old. What's happening today? Do you want to shout out any friends who might be in the car on the School Run?
4: No, but I do want to shout out my mom.
2: You don't want to shout out your mum?
4: No, I want to shout out my mom.
2: Oh, good, good. Well, shout out to your mum. Yes, of course. Is she in the car with you?
4: Yes. Mummy, talk to me. Okay, never mind. She doesn't want to.
2: Hi, Mum. Oh, no, Mum's a bit shy. Yeah, tell you what. My son, Zephyr, his dad is not shy because, you know, his dad talks on the radio. But then again, my son's not shy either. And even his mum actually is on the radio too. So we all talk. But, okay, this is nice. This is good. You have a great day. I'm sorry Mum didn't want to speak to us, but I won't take that personally. I'm sure she loves the show, okay?
4: We listen to it every morning on the way to school.
2: Oh, that's great. And are you in Riyadh?
4: Yeah.
2: Nice. Okay. Hey, get to school safely, and it's great to have you on NBC Loud, okay? Have a great day.
4: Thank you. Have a great day.
2: There she goes. Bye-bye. What a well-mannered and awesome student Akira is there. Keep the calls coming through. A four-year-old. Can you believe it? 011.

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1: If you want to get on the radio, I've already had a four-year-old. That's a new record. 011-510-9555 is the number. We're going to throw it right back to 2001 with this loud anthem from Crazy Town on NBC Loud.

0: Big win for Al Qadisiyah last night in the Saudi Pro League. 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
2: NBC Loud.
0: Oh, we're busy. Here we go. Who is that on the line on the School Run at NBC Loud?
3: Hi. Hi, my name is Muhammad.
0: Muhammad, shout out.
3: And Tiara.
0: And Tiara, that's a, it's a brother-sister combination. Good on you guys.
3: Yes.
0: Well, are you being nice to each other this morning?
3: Kind of.
0: Well, a mad shout out to you. I've got all these calls. I'm just going to take another one right now. But you have a great day. You're on the radio on NBC Loud. So do you want to shout anyone else out?
3: Okay, I want to shout out Hela, Lama, Tamara, Sundus, Asin, Jude.
0: Wow.
3: And Lamar and
0: Mayap. Wow, that's a cast of thousands. Thank you for your call. Appreciate it. We're going to take one more here.
4: Hey, good morning.
0: Hello.
4: Guys. Good morning, Saudi Arabia.
0: Yo, what's happening?
4: How are you doing?
0: Good, hang on. I think I've got the other call still on. Hey, kids, can you hang up, please? I've got another guy on the phone.
3: Okay.
0: Bye, guys.
3: Bye.
0: Bye. Oh, too popular. Now, back to it. Where were we, sir? Who is that on the phone?
4: Yeah, I'm Hayel, and good morning, Saudi Arabia. Good morning, guys, and... I'm happy to hear you wear the thobe and gutra, our traditional dress. So I'd like this morning to say good morning, Saud. Good morning, Salman. My kids, they're going to school and I'm going to the gym.
0: Oh, wow. They're fit kids as well, Saud and Salman. And yes, shukran, my friend.
4: All right. Say hi to the other guys. Thank
0: hi
4: you
0: there.
4: Very much, and I appreciate your work, guys.
0: Yeah, huge. So, well, thank you for your call. We appreciate you guys.
4: Yeah, and daily I hear you as NBC Loud.
0: Oh, good stuff. Well, thank you for listening to NBC Loud and being part of the School Run. Have a great day. Bye.
4: Bye.

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1: 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We will check your traffic right now for Riyadh. Western and Eastern Ring Road are looking busy. Jeddah Road in Darat Laban as well. Heading for a warm one too for the capital. 44 will be the high, and we're already at 30 degrees for Riyadh. Jeddah looks okay at the moment. Bit of traffic on the Al Andalus Highway. And for Dammam, we get to the football in a minute. It was a great result in Dammam last night. But traffic-wise, we are looking okay. We do have a yellow heatwave warning, though, covering Dammam and four other locations. Temperatures forecast to reach around 47 degrees. Also, some early morning fog in the eastern province, but not centred on Dammam or Cobar.
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1: Yeah, it was Al Qadisiyah with a huge result last night. It was a 3-2 win in Dammam over Al Ahli, of course, the Asian champions. Big win. Former Manchester City midfielder Tijani Reinders scored twice as Qadisiyah raced to a 3-0 half-time lead.
2: للقادسيه لعبت عرضيه والراسيه الله الله القادسيه يسجل هدفا ثالثا في المباراه.
1: Al Ahly made a serious fight of it after the break. Ivan Toney, the great man, scored twice, but Qadisiyah held on for a 3-2 win. Elsewhere, Al Ettihad beat Al Fayha 2-1. And we'll look at some tennis. US Open right now. Match in progress. First set tiebreaker between Carlos Alcaraz and Ben Shelton in New York. If you want proof that we're a live radio show, it's 4-2 in the tiebreaker in favour of Ben Shelton. That is happening right now. Earlier, it was Francis Tiafoe who went through to the semi-finals. It was a great comeback. He was down two sets. He beats Alex Michelson in five. And on the women's side of the draw, Arina Sabalenka survives a three-set thriller against Linda Noskova. Jessica Pegula came from a set down to beat Emma Navarro. That

0: NBC Loud, it's the Byron Cook Show. Great to have Jury back in the studio.
1: Yay! I miss being here.
0: Oh, we love having you here. Jeddah's finest, Jury, who's been part of this show for a long time. I was in your neck of the woods. That's an Australian term. That means your area.
1: Oh, my God. You went to Jeddah.
0: Oh, I love Jeddah. I tell you, Jury, if there was a way I could live there, I would. I've even found an apartment there.
1: Oh,
0: but,
1: my God.
0: But I don't live there. So that's the only issue. Actually, it was in the Salama area.
1: Salama area. Of course I know that. It's a very popular area.
0: Very nice. And I went to dinner with my friend Laura, who's actually a TV presenter on NBC One. She took me to a nice Italian place. So I had a lovely dinner. And then I went from that part of Jeddah, which wasn't far away. It was actually in that same area, that Salama sort of area. It was a plaza of some sort. Had lots of nice restaurants. Anyway, it was very nice. And then I was collected by the famous Abdullah from Jeddah, our movie reviewer.
1: Oh, my God, you met him.
0: Yes, I've actually met him a few times. We love seeing Abdullah. And, of course, I went to watch a movie with him. I note that you did see him on my Instagram story, and you kind of found it weird that he's a real person.
1: Exactly. It was actually weird. I wanted to see him. And by the way, I have a question.
0: Sure.
1: While you were watching the film, was he actually giving you reviews while watching the movie?
0: You know, it's funny. It's interesting. He made it very clear to me. He is very serious about movies.
1: Oh, that's good.
0: So I was having a little chat to him during the trailers, and he said, look, that's fine for now, but there's no talking during the film.
1: Oh, my God. If I was with him, I was going to ask him every 5 seconds, you know?
0: Oh, there wouldn't have been much to ask with this film. I'll tell you the one we saw, and I want to ask you how you would have gone if you saw this. I mentioned it on the show yesterday. He took me to see the movie Fall 2.
1: Oh, I know that movie, but I didn't go.
0: Well, if you're afraid of heights, don't watch it, because it's basically an hour and 45 minutes of people screaming, either falling off something very high or almost falling off something very high. Can I play you a bit of the audio? I did talk just briefly during the film with Abdullah, but have a listen to this. How would you have gone? I was terrified for an hour and 45 minutes. Take a listen to this.
2: Oh, this is the worst idea for a film. This was a bad idea.
3: The worst. We'll go to a haunted house first.
0: How would you have gone there?
1: I'm very uncomfortable now, for real.
0: Well, that's because you're in the studio with me. But also, no, it is a terrifying idea, because basically most of the movie, it's like a POV of them looking down and they're way on the side of this huge mountain. And there's always very rusty things that they're clinging onto that are always about to snap. Like, it's always old rusty things that might snap rather than new things.
1: I understand, but I don't get it why people would watch such a film, like people trying to climb a mountain or do something like that. It's actually terrifying, you know?
0: But to me, it's not even enough of an idea for one film. And believe it or not, this is Fall 2. In Fall 1, which I didn't watch, it's a girl who climbs up a very tall tower to get Instagram views, and she's talking from the top of the tower, and of course you know what happens.
1: That's crazy.
0: It's very sad, and unfortunately.
1: Please tell me. I want to know. You know, yesterday I asked Sandra, like, what's the end of the film? She was like, no, I'm not going to spoil it.
0: Fall 2?
1: Yeah, Fall 2, yeah.
0: Okay, well, I'm not going to spoil it, but it's called Fall 2. So you can imagine.
1: So they fall.
0: Well, here's the thing. I'm not going to say who falls or when they fall.
1: All right.
0: But there may be falling involved in Fall 2. And what's scary is, and I can't believe they're going to bother, they're going to make Fall 3.
1: Oh, that's crazy. Guys, don't watch these kind of films. Come on.
0: Yeah, stop supporting films of people falling. That's enough. Why can't we make movies about, I don't know, what's the opposite of fall? Climb.
1: Exactly.
0: Where's Climb 3?
1: I want to watch that, actually.
0: Climb 1. Or what about, like, Safe Landing Part 2?
1: That would be a better idea.
0: Where's that film? Trampoline Part 3. Soft Cushion Part 7.
1: Byron, you're a filmmaker.
0: It's NBC Loud.

ABC Loud. Good morning. This is the Byron Cook Show. You can join in anytime you like. It is 011 510 9555. Send a WhatsApp no matter what we're talking about. I feel like I should invent a new segment each week, although I like to try and be positive as much as I can. But, you know, sometimes you do want to just have a little bit of a whinge. So I don't know what I'd call it yet. Vent? Something like vent? Vent Wednesdays? No, that's not quite working. But anyway, let me just have one. And it's not a big deal, but just let me get this off my system. And you might agree with me on this one. As I say, we're normally very positive, but just now and then you can have a little whinge, right? Why is it now, everything you do, especially through apps, when you book things digitally, whether it's accommodation, flights, it could be anything, you're constantly being asked to critique the experience. You're constantly being asked to rate everything and give feedback for absolutely everything. It was only yesterday. I've just been on a few flights, right? And it doesn't matter what airline it is. I think that they all do it. And I'm getting these notifications. Hey, you haven't given us your feedback on the flight. Well, you know what? You got me there. That's it. That's my feedback. Well done. But do we have to give feedback for everything? Well, is there an opt-out? So it's just assumed. Like, okay, say it's an Uber or a Bolt or whatever rideshare you prefer. As long as, you know, you weren't rude and you get me from one place to the next, yes, you got 5 stars. Well done. That's it. These accommodation apps don't even start me. And look, when people ask for Google reviews, I understand that that helps a business, okay? And I'm all for that. Don't get me wrong. Like, if I opt in and I want to help a great business, like, there's a lady that cleans my shoes at Caft, my sneakers. Now, she does an amazing job. So I went out of my way to give her 5 stars. So I'm not saying I don't think reviews are important, but don't make me review the most basic thing like a flight. You don't want to get a bad review for a flight, I'll tell you that much.

0: NBC Loud Old School, Tupac right there. Showing some California love on the Byron Cook Show. Good morning. I love your WhatsApps. Keep them coming through. I haven't had as many as I would like this morning. I'm just going to be a bit vulnerable here. But I haven't really asked you to send any. So I love them. Send them through. 011-510-9555. That is the number to send through a WhatsApp.
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0: Could I shout out Ambreen, who's in Jeddah, and she just WhatsApped me details on a new game that she's invented. It's like an ice-breaking game that people, like, she's actually going to market this game. Like, I'm not going to push it, I'm not going to do a big commercial for it right now. But can I just say good luck with this game? It looks really interesting. That's Ambreen, who, along with her friend in Jeddah, is setting up this whole game, like a board game. How cool is this? So, and she sent me a whole description, the Instagram profile and everything. I can give it one mention, at past the ice, past.the.ice. Great little idea. Good on you. Good on you, Ambreen. Let's have a look at traffic. That's what we're meant to be doing right now. I got distracted. Riyadh, we are looking busy. Jeddah Road in Darat Laban right now. Also Western and Eastern Ring Road with some traffic. Heading for a hot one in the capital as well. It's going to be 44 degrees and we are already at 31. Looking at Jeddah, you can see some traffic on Al Haramain Road at the moment. Also the Al Andalus Highway is looking busy. No other incidents to report there. And for Dammam, how are we looking? Well, Dammam, no active alerts, but we do have that warning for yellow heatwave warning for Dammam. We could hit up to 47 degrees.
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0: It's a bit of a tacky segue, but it was hot in Dammam for Al Qadisiyah last night. What a result in the Saudi Pro League. Al Qadisiyah 3 defeat Al Ahli 2. Now, they went up 3-0 before half time. Wow, and that, of course, was the former Manchester City midfielder, Tijani Reinders, scoring his second. Of course, Al Ahly would fight back with the great Ivan Toney. They scored twice in the second half, but it wasn't enough. Qadisiyah hold on for an important 3-2 win. Elsewhere, Al Ettihad defeated Al Fayhah. That was 2-1. And tonight, Cristiano Ronaldo and Al Nassr, they are back at Alawal Park here in Riyadh, looking to bounce back from their first league defeat of the season. They host Abha, and that's at 9 o'clock tonight. Now, I wanted to look at the US Open score, because we are live. If you want proof that we're a live radio show, I'm literally pulling it up on the laptop now. Wow, Carlos Alcaraz, he was looking gone in that first set tiebreak. He's saved several set points. He's won the first set against Ben Shelton in the quarterfinals of the US Open, 7-6. It's now on serve in the second set, one game all. So we're hoping that Carlos gets through to the semi-finals. Francis Tiafoe has. That was a big comeback win. He was down two sets. He beats Alex Mikkelsen in five. Arina Sabalenka survives a three-set thriller against Linda Noskova. Jessica Pegula comes from a set down to beat Emma Navarro. And that sets up a Sabalenka-Pegula semi-final.
1: We are live. 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NBC.
0: Tame Impala and the loud hit, Loser. NBC Loud.

0: NBC Loud, it's the Byron Cook Show. Are we getting review fatigue? That's what I will call it. It seems in this modern age, we are asked to review absolutely everything. I guess it started with things like Ubers and Bolts, and fair enough, you have your rating. Oh, I'm a 4.85%, well, 4.85 customer, and here's my 4.98 driver. And I get that, you know, if you're some idiot that no one wants to collect because you're always acting like a buffoon, well, you could probably get banned because, you're a two-star or something. Fine. But, like, I feel like we're being asked to review everything, and I mentioned this earlier in the show. I've just taken a few flights, one to Jeddah, one to Paris, came back to Riyadh. Now, I've already paid for my air ticket. You did a great job. Yes, I landed in Riyadh safely. Thank you. I had a nice muffin. It was great. And yesterday I get a text message, hey, you haven't reviewed your flight yet. Well, because I don't want to. I paid you. You got me there. But why are you giving me homework? 011-510-9555 is the number. And Hussein has kindly sent me a WhatsApp voice note. He's a bit of a character. Hussein, always like his contributions. Here we go.
1: Very quick, Byron Cook. Before I started, welcome back, NBC Group. Churi and Byron Cook. Yeah. Can't get better than that. Anyway, let's get to the point. Regarding a review, you know, imagine what happened to me last time when I went even to the barbershop. He said, please, mister, review me good for other people so people keep coming to my barbershop. Everywhere you go, even the taxi drivers, review me. Everywhere you go, even the supermarket. This is the way it is now. Business, Byron Cook.
0: Yeah.
1: You know what time it is.
0: There we go.
1: See you later.
0: Thank you.
1: Bye-bye.
0: Where do we draw the line? You know, I'm sorry, I have nothing to further to add to my purchase of socks. You know, that they were very woolly and they went around my feet nicely. Are you over having to review everything or is it just me and Hussein? You can give us a call or send a WhatsApp 011-510-9555.
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1,000 goals. Yeah, it is the Byron Cook Show. Of course, Cristiano has been on this show, and we're very proud of that. Sat down with me for over 10 minutes, very generous with his time. So we love Cristiano, and even if you're not an Al Nassr fan, it's hard not to love this great man. So, as we get closer to his 1,000 career goals, tonight is yet another step to this incredible milestone. He's now on 978, so he's 22 away from this ridiculous milestone. Of course, he's now 41 years of age in his 25th professional season, and tonight Al Nassr are at home to Abha. Now, that's at Al Awal Park from 9 p.m. You'd imagine it would be close to a sellout, but I'm sure there's probably some tickets still available at this stage. Well, we're over about 12 hours out from kickoff. Ronaldo recently became Al Nassr's all-time leading Saudi Pro League scorer. So every goal from here gets us a bit closer to that magical 1,000. The other point of interest is his coach now, Ange Postecoglou. He's an Australian. He's a straight shooter. He is prepared to manage Ronaldo's minutes. You know, it's a hot one again in Riyadh. 44 degrees is your high. Now, it obviously won't be 44 at 9 p.m, but it will still be warm. He has substituted Ronaldo in that game against Al Ittifaq, if you remember. And they went on to win that game with Ronaldo watching. But, you know, he does possibly need to be managed, especially in the extreme heat. But let's give him two goals tonight, shall we? Let's get him to 980. There's my prediction. Two for Ronaldo tonight. 20 to go as of tomorrow morning. It's NBC Loud.

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1: NBC Loud, Saudi traffic.
0: Took a little bit for that intro to come in. I would have liked it to come in about half a second earlier. But, you know, that's just a one percenter. Riyadh, how are we looking on the roads right now? We will check the live traffic report. We're heading for a high of 44 degrees, by the way, for Riyadh today. Now, I don't see any major crashes or closures, but you'd expect that traffic as usual on King Fahad Road. You've got Western and Eastern Ring Road as well. It's taking you some time to get into the DQ, those two checkpoints right now as well. Active wind warnings, they don't begin until 9 a.m. and it's for the broader Riyadh region, not for the city itself. In Jeddah, again, we're looking okay. No specific weather warning this morning, that remaining fog warning in the Makkah region. And we are looking all right on the roads for Jeddah at the moment. Al Andalus Highway is carrying some traffic. And we're looking all right on the roads for Dammam and Cobar, but the heat is absolutely the story today. A yellow heat wave warning covering Dammam and surrounding locations. We could get as hot as 47 degrees.
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0: Oh, yes, it is a Wednesday. It means it's time to play the Age Game. You call us, you talk, we guess your age based only on the sound of your voice. Now, I always bring in a team member to take me on. It gets pretty competitive. This time around, it's the great Mira Matar from Panorama FM. She's just back from Lebanon. You wait till you hear her voice. She clearly had a party. Anyway, call right now if you want to play. It's Byron Cook versus Mira Matar in the Age Game. But first, it's Ray on NBC Loud.

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0: NBC Loud, good morning. The Byron Cook Show, we are live with the second voice and the loud hit Let Me Be. Shout out to Mishy on the road in Ria. She says, Byron, I've discovered my car actually has a radio. I'm on 99 FM. Yeah. Oh, that's great news. Good to have you on board. Don't stop. Callers ready to go for our favourite game that we play at this time of the week. We're live right now. 8:08 on the Byron Cook Show.
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0: Yes, it's time for the Age Game. It must be a Wednesday morning after 8 a.m. I take on a member of the NBC team. It does get a bit competitive, and it will be no exception this week because my dear friend Mira Matar from Panorama FM.
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0: She's lost her voice because she.

0: on holiday in Lebanon. She can barely speak. A great week to get you on to join me.
1: I'm super excited for this one.
0: The Age Game. Yeah, look, it does get quite competitive. Now, it's pretty simple. I know you're a huge fan of the show, so you know how it works.
1: Yeah.
0: You give us a call on 011 510 9555. You just start talking. You don't have to say much. You just say, hi, Byron. Hi, Mira. And then we guess your age based only on the sound of your voice. There's no little questions like, oh, what do you do for a job? Or No. Yeah. It's just on the sound of the voice. And from Riyadh, it is Tom on the line. Good morning, Tom.
2: Good morning, Byron. Good morning, Mira.
1: Good morning.
2: Very excited to be there. I'm feeling extremely youthful today, just so you know.
0: Ooh, beautiful voice. It's a beautiful speaking voice, isn't it? We'll just drop Tom's volume down while we have a little chat here. Do you want to go first and guess his age, or should I go first?
1: You go first.
0: Age before beauty. Okay, I'm going to lock in. See, Tom, he's very mature, and yet I feel like he might sound more mature than he is. Like, I'm going to go with 41. 41 is giving 41 to me. Now, Tom, don't answer yet. Well, don't sound offended.
1: I just think it sounds young.
0: You think, okay, so you're going to go less than 41. What are you going to say?
1: I'm hearing 36.
0: 36. Very interesting. Okay, so, of course, the closest to the pin scores a point. It's the best of three. Tom in Riyadh, how old are you, my friend?
2: I regret to inform you, I am nearly 50, but not quite. I'm 49.
0: Oh, you sound so youthful.
1: Oh, my God.
0: Wow, Tom. I've won. Well, 1-0. So I'm up 1-0, Mira. We need another caller, 011 510 9555. But you must win the next one, else you are gone.
1: Yeah, I have to win.
0: Yeah, and actually just... That wouldn't be Tom, as in the anchorman Tom from Al Arabiya English, the newsreader.
2: It might be. Who's
0: that? Oh, wow!
2: Now all my colleagues know my age. I've been hiding it so well, I thought.
0: You don't look that age on camera, I can tell you. I don't know. The makeup department are doing a very good job, Tom. You don't look a day over 26.
2: They're talented with the special effects. They know their special effects, those guys.
0: CGI. Wow. This has been a celebrity edition of the Age Game. Thank you, Tom. We'll let you get back to it, my friend.
2: Thank you so much, guys. And sorry to disappoint you about your friend being such an old man. But anyway, there you are.

0: Big win for Al Qadisiyah in the Saudi Pro League last night. We'll get to that in sports at 8:30. 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
0: Well, if you just tuned in, it is the Age Game. We play every Wednesday on the Byron Cook Show after 8 a.m. It's where I take on one of my friends from NBC in a competitive game. You call us, you start talking, we guess your age based on the sound of your voice. Mira Matar from Panorama
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3: Morning again, Byron.
0: Great to have you here. Great to be beating you in the age game.
3: I'm winning this one.
0: No, you're not. In fact, you're losing 1-0 after Anchorman Tom gave us a call. We were both way off. He actually sounds a lot younger than he is. Anyway, I was closer to his age. I scored a point. You didn't. You must win this, otherwise, halas.
3: Yalla, I'm positive.
0: Grace from Riyadh is on the line. Good morning, Grace.
4: Good morning. How are you guys?
0: That's a nice voice. We're very well. Thank you for asking. That's all Grace needs to say. It's a very easy game for Grace. Thank you. Shukran, Grace. Do you want to go first or would you like me to lock in mine?
3: No, you go first.
0: I think Grace has a very youthful voice. I mean, she could be a college student. You know what I mean? Like, she's giving, it's giving, like, not freshman, but, like, towards the end of her college years.
4: Not really. No, I'm...
0: No, don't give it away yet, Grace. Don't give it away yet. But because you did give away a little bit, I'm going to bump it up a bit. And I'm going to go up to 27. 27 is my guess for Grace, Mira.
3: Yeah.
0: Now, if you...
3: She sounds young.
0: If you lose, it's over.
3: Grace, can you say something else?
0: No, you don't get it. No, you don't get any extra.
3: Just one little sentence, please.
4: How was Lebanon, Mira, for you?
0: Oh, she just asked how your trip to Lebanon was. She was obviously listening earlier in the show.
3: I would go for... 24,
0: you've said. Before you answer with your age, Grace, you can tell she had a lot of fun in Lebanon because Mira can barely speak. So yes, we can tell she had a very good time. Anyway, okay, how old are you?
4: I love you guys, but I'm 37.
0: Wow, your voice, you sound so much younger. Wow. It does mean...
3: Yeah. She definitely doesn't sound her age.
0: Miracle. I mean, honestly, she could be in high school. I mean that in a nice way. Thank you for playing, Grace. And the other reason I like that caller is I've won! Yes! It feels good to be king. Okay, Mira, I better let you get back to your radio
3: show. Thank you so much.
0: On Panorama FM. Bye-bye.
3: Bye. 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

a hot one for Riyadh. We're looking at 44 degrees, and for Dammam, we've actually got that heat warning. It could get as hot as 47 in some parts of the eastern province. We're going to get to sport, talking about hot and Dammam. Al Qadisiyah, they were great last night. That's next on NBC Loud.

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1: We are live on the Byron Cook Show. No specific closures or incidents for Riyadh, just that general volume you would expect on Western and Eastern Ring Road, Maka or Makarama Road in the Olaya area, King Fahad Road northbound, and the Diplomatic Quarter as well. It's taking some time to get in there. Jeddah Road as well, Darat Laban. Jeddah itself, no major new traffic incidents emerging there. The usual traffic that you would imagine on Al Andalus Highway at the moment. And Dammam looks okay on the roads. The main story, of course, there, as we mentioned, is the heat. Could get as hot as 47 degrees today.
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1: All right, so last night, Saudi Pro League, great results for Al Qadisiyya. They are legit this Saudi Pro League season. It was a 3-2 win over the Asian champs, Al Ahli. They were up 3-0 before half time.
2: Al Qadisiyya لعبت عرضية والراسية.
1: Yes, that's the former Manchester City midfielder, Tijani Reinders. He scored twice. Now, that 3-0 lead, they almost lost it. Ivan Toney for Al Ahly. You'd expect them to fight back. They're a quality side. He's a quality striker. He did score twice, but they held on for that 3-2 win. Elsewhere, Al Ettihad beat Al Fayha. That was a 2-1 win with the penalty spot. Yusuf Ennezeri gets the winner there for Al Ittihad. Al Nasser tonight, 9 p.m. at Alawal Park. Cristiano Ronaldo, 22 goals away from 1,000. They take on Abha. That kicks off at 9 p.m. US Open. I've been enjoying following this scoreline live, and we are live. We're 8:32 right now. I'm going to check this Carlos Alcaraz game. Carlos won the first set 7-6, but check this out. Ben Shelton comes back, wins the second 6-1, and he's up 5-2 in the third. Now, I'll have to look at this in more detail. It might be that Carlos has an injury, because that seems a strange turnaround. Alcaraz now, well, effectively down 2-1. We are live. Arina Sabalenka, she will play Jessica Pegula in the semi-final on the women's side of the draw after defeating Linda Noskova in a 3-set thriller. How good is Arina Sabalenka looking to win it again in New York?
0: We are live. 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NBC.
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0: 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Remember when Drake dropped 3 albums just so he could flex that he has about 42 songs in the top 50? Well, here's one of those many tracks right now on NBC Loud.
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1: Hi, how are you? Good morning.
0: I'm very well. Who is that on the line?
1: This is Mutlak, Jack.
0: Ah, how are you, man?
1: Okay. I'm fine.
0: Now,
1: how are you?
0: Yeah, look, I'm very well. I mean, you've called to play the age game. I've already beaten Mira Matar. It was too easy. I mean, I've just wiped the floor. I've won 2-0. So we won't be taking any more guesses. But can I play an unofficial game with you, just based on the sound of your voice, even though we've already played?
1: Yeah, okay.
0: You're in your late 20s. I'm speaking to a 28-year-old man.
1: Okay.
0: Am I?
1: No.
0: See, when it counted, I was good. But now that it doesn't count, I'm not very good. How old are you?
1: I'm 55.
0: No, are you serious?
1: Yeah.
0: Wow, bro. I don't know. See, I've had this conversation before. Voices don't necessarily age. You know what I mean? Like, once your voice breaks, like when you're a boy and you're 15 and you wake up that morning and suddenly you've got a deep voice, I don't know if it changes that much afterwards. You know what I mean?
1: I think it's a lifestyle because I like to do sport and everything. Anybody see me in real life, they think I'm in the 30s.
0: It's the way you live. It's an attitude. I get it, bro, because, yeah, you do not sound 55.
1: Yeah, and plus I like to have fun and laughing and joking from everything.
0: It's like my voice. I don't sound like I'm my actual age, which is 27. I don't sound that age at all, do I? I sound even younger.
1: Are you 27?
0: No. No, a lady never tells. Anyway, hey, thanks for your call, man, and you keep it real and you keep it young and fresh. We love it.
1: Thank you. Have a nice day. One mic, a

Big night tonight. Cristiano Ronaldo and Al Nassr. 9 p.m. is when we kick off. They're hosting ABHA at Alawal Park here in the capital, Riyadh. Now, obviously a hot day. It'll hopefully cool off significantly in time for the kickoff because Cristiano is nearing this milestone. It's the road to 1,000. We'll be following it here on the Byron Cook Show because, of course, he's been on this show. We love Cristiano. He's at 978 official senior career goals. So he needs, my maths is not great, but I can at least count 22 to get to 1,000. How many goals does he score tonight? Does he get on the board? Unfortunately, he didn't score in that loss in the last game, 2-1 to Al Ettihad. And his new coach, Ange Postecoglou, who I love, by the way, the Australian Ange Postecoglou, if you're listening, Big Ange, shout out to you, my friend. But Ange has made it pretty clear he will rest Ronaldo if he has to, maybe in situations like extreme heat. Of course, he was coming back to full fitness after that slight rest he had after the World Cup for Portugal. And he benched him at half-time. Remember in that game earlier in the season? And they've ended up coming back and winning that game without Cristiano. So, look, there's no guarantees that Ronaldo plays the whole game. How many goals do we give him tonight? I'll back him in for two. Ange, don't bench him too early, please. Let's, I mean, they've got to win the game, firstly. That's the priority. It's not all about Ronaldo's 1,000. But let's give him two goals tonight. And again, my maths is not great, but that would take us to 20 remaining on the road to 1,000. Then we have to start getting our calendars out and thinking about, as long as his health remains intact, inshallah, when he does get to that 1,000. Let's hope it's a home game, you know, maybe towards the end of this season. I mean, he's on track, isn't he? Oh, imagine it was like an away game somewhere. Oh, that would be annoying. Anyway, Ronaldo, the road to 1,000. We're following it right here on the Byron Cook Show, NBC Love.

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1: NBC Loud. We play the hits loud.
0: That's 26 years between the original and the sequel. That's a long wait, isn't it? That's all on tomorrow's Byron Cook Show as we roll into a weekend. We're rolling into Teddy Swims right now. Mr. Know-It-All on NBC Loud.

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0: At 9.02, we are live, the morning peak in Riyadh. Just starting to ease the fresh search, not servicing any major crashes or closures right now on the roads. It's already 35 degrees and sunshine. We're heading for 44. We have an active winds warning for the wider Riyadh region, but Riyadh City remains outside that warning. In Jeddah, the traffic looks okay. Al Andalus Highway is carrying some traffic. That overnight fog warning for Makkah has expired. Otherwise, we're looking pretty good in Jeddah. And for Dammam, we're okay on the roads. The main story, of course, is the heat wave with that warning issued by the NCM, specifically including Dammam. Today's Eastern Province warning covers temperatures reaching 47 to 48 degrees.
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0: Intern Jury, I love when she drops into the studio. Of course, it's not just me on the show. I've got a whole team of people. She is in here next. Of course, she hails from Jeddah. And I was in beautiful Jeddah last weekend. So looking forward to chatting with Jury. Lots of sports to get to as well later this hour, including a very big night for Al Qadisiya in Dammam and a very big night tonight for Cristiano Ronaldo. It's all coming up on NBC Loud.

0: NBC Loud, it's the Byron Cook Show. Great to have Jury back in the studio.
1: Yay! I miss being here.
0: Oh, we love having you here. Jeddah's finest, Jury, who's been part of this show for a long time. I was in your neck of the woods. That's an Australian term. That means your area.
1: Oh, my God. You went to Jeddah.
0: Oh, I love Jeddah. I tell you, Jury, if there was a way I could live there, I would. I've even found an apartment there.
1: Oh, my God.
0: But

0: I don't live there. So that's the only issue. Actually, it was in the Salama area.
1: Salama area. Of course I know that. It's a very popular area.
0: Very nice. And I went to dinner with my friend Laura, who's actually a TV presenter on NBC One. She took me to a nice Italian place. So I had a lovely dinner. And then I went from that part of Jeddah, which wasn't far away. It was actually in that same area, that Salama sort of area. It was a plaza of some sort. Had lots of nice restaurants. Anyway, it was very nice. And then I was collected by the famous Abdullah from Jeddah, our movie reviewer.
1: Oh, my God. You met him.
0: Yes. I've actually met him a few times. We love seeing Abdullah. And, of course, I went to watch a movie with him. I note that you did see him on my Instagram story, and you kind of found it weird that he's a real person.
1: Exactly. It was actually weird. I wanted to see him. And by the way, I have a question.
0: Sure.
1: While you were watching the film, was he actually giving you reviews while watching the movie?
0: You know, it's funny. It's interesting. He made it very clear to me. He is very serious about movies.
1: Oh, that's good.
0: So I was having a little chat to him during the trailers, and he said, look, that's fine for now, but there's no talking during the film.
1: Oh, my God. If I was with him, I was going to ask him every 5 seconds, you know?
0: Oh, there wouldn't have been much to ask with this film. I'll tell you the one we saw, and I want to ask you how you would have gone if you saw this. I mentioned it on the show yesterday. He took me to see the movie Fall 2.
1: Oh, I know that movie, but I didn't go.
0: Well, if you're afraid of heights, don't watch it, because it's basically an hour and 45 minutes of people screaming, either falling off something very high or almost falling off something very high. Can I play you a bit of the audio? I did talk just briefly during the film with Abdullah, but have a listen to this. How would you have gone? I was terrified for an hour and 45 minutes. Take a listen to this.
2: This is the worst idea for a film. This was a bad idea. The worst. I will go to a haunted house first.
0: Oh. How would you have gone there?
1: I'm very uncomfortable now, for real.
0: Well, that's because you're in the studio with me. But also, no, it is a terrifying idea, because basically most of the movie, it's like a POV of them looking down and they're way on the side of this huge mountain. And there's always very rusty things that they're clinging onto that are always about to snap. Like, it's always old rusty things that might snap rather than new things.
1: I understand, but I don't get it why people would watch such a film, like people trying to climb a mountain or do something like that. It's actually terrifying, you know?
0: But to me, it's not even enough of an idea for one film. And believe it or not, this is Fall 2. In Fall 1, which I didn't watch, it's a girl who climbs up a very tall tower to get Instagram views, and she's talking from the top of the tower, and of course, you know what happens.
1: That's crazy.
0: It's very sad, and unfortunately.
1: Please tell me. I want to know. You know, yesterday I asked Sandra, like, what's the end of the film? She was like, no, I'm not going to spoil it.
0: Fall 2?
1: Yeah, Fall 2, yeah.
0: Okay, well. I'm not going to spoil it, but it's called Fall 2. So you can imagine.
1: So they fall.
0: Well, here's the thing. I'm not going to say who falls or when they fall.
1: All right.
0: But there may be falling involved in Fall 2. And what's scary is, and I can't believe they're going to bother, they're going to make Fall 3.
1: Oh, that's crazy. Guys, don't watch these kind of films. Come on.
0: Yeah, stop supporting films of people falling. That's enough. Why can't we make movies about, I don't know, what's the opposite of fall? Climb.
1: Exactly.
0: Where's Climb 3?
1: I want to watch that, actually.
0: Climb 1. Or what about, like, Safe Landing, Part 2?
1: That would be a better idea.
0: Where's that film? Trampoline, Part 3. Soft Cushion, Part 7.
1: Byron, you're a filmmaker.

0: just wanna dive.
1: NBC Loud, that is BTS right there with Swim. Now, I've mentioned this story before. I find it fascinating. BTS have boycotted the Grammys. They're not happy with the decision from the Grammy Awards. Of course, that's music industry's night of nights in Los Angeles. And in 2027, BTS said, no, we're not submitting our album. We want no part of it, in protest of a newly introduced Best Asian Pop Music Performance category. All seven members of BTS coordinated Instagram posts recently saying, you know what? Music can be heard and loved for what it is. It shouldn't be divided by region or language. And they have every right to that view because they are a huge pop act, a global phenomenon, BTS. And they just want to be a music act, not an Asian music act. Fair enough, of course. I would disagree if I was BTS. In fact, don't worry about it. Never mind BTS. Just if it was me, right? And say there was an award. I will accept any award, and I don't care how narrow you want to make it. I don't care how you want to divide it. I'd take any award. Good on them. They win a lot of awards anyway. I don't win as many. So I'm quite happy to win Best Tall Australian Radio Host Living in Riyadh, Saudi Arabia, Who Wears Glasses. I would accept that award, and I don't want you to cheapen it by just opening it up to everyone, all right? It's my award. 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

0: favourite shows ever. I saw Harry Styles in Melbourne at Marvel Stadium. It went off a couple of years back. He just played Wembley Stadium. It was something like seven times. Crazy. Harry Styles. Let's go old school Britney right now on the Byron Cook Show at NBC Loud.
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0: CNBC Loud Saudi traffic.
1: All right, let's have a look at the roads for Riyadh. Morning peak is easing and we look okay on the roads. We've got that usual volume on Western and Eastern Ring Road. King Fahad Road northbound, Makka al-Makarrama Road in Olaya as well is busy, but no major closures or crashes to report at this time. It's going to be a hot day though. 44, we're already at 36 for Riyadh. Jeddah, it's not a bad run on your roads right now. Al Andalus Highway, Palestine Road with some traffic. And for Dammam, no standout incidents, but an important update on the weather. The NCM heatwave warning specifically covers Dammam and Cobar today with temperatures they will get as hot as 48 degrees in some parts of the eastern province.
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1: Al Qadisiyah last night in Dammam. Big win. 3-2 win over Al Ahli. Outstanding performance. It was their midfielder, Tiani Reinders, who scored twice. They were leading 3-0 at half time. A comeback from Al Ahli through the great Ivan Toney, but it wasn't enough. 3-2, final score. Al Ittihad, elsewhere, they beat Al Fayha 2-1. And tonight, Ronaldo and Al Nassr back at Al Awal Park. 9 o'clock Saudi time for that one. Carlos Alcaraz is in some trouble at the US Open, although fighting back, which we love. He won the first set 7-6 against Ben Shelton. That's in his quarterfinal. But he's then lost the next two sets, 6-1, 6-3. As we speak, he looks the likely winner of the fourth. So it looks like we're going to a fifth set in New York. How about that? What a big one. We'd love to see him win that tournament, but he's got to get through first. Francis Tiafoe, this was big. He was down two sets against Alex Michelson, but he wins in five. Meanwhile, on the women's side of the draw, Arina Sabalenka survives a three-set thriller against Linda Noskova. She will now face Jessica Pegula in the semi-finals. 011-510-9555 is our number here on NBC

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1: Good morning, Byron.
0: And welcome back from Lebanon.
1: Thank you.
0: I'm back from Paris myself, and I actually wanted to check with you. Obviously, you do the show that I do on a different station, and you quickly run in here from time to time if you're playing a very long song on Panorama FM. You can just quickly sneak in here for a moment. I noticed something yesterday, and I wasn't happy about it. I believe, personally, and tell me if you agree. Now, admittedly, I was only away for 2 working days, whereas you were away for at least a week, right?
1: 2 weeks.
0: 2 weeks. Sorry for not noticing. 2 weeks. But even for 2 days, I have not been here between last Thursday and Tuesday. I think that's long enough of a time period that when I come back to work, there should be some extra fuss.

0: People should notice.
1: Welcome back, Pyrus.
0: Thank you.
1: Where have you been? Where was Pyrus?
0: Where was that yesterday? It was nowhere. I gave you the wave, and it was the sort of wave of, I've been away a couple of days.
1: Yeah. Notice me. I'm here. I'm
0: and
1: back.
0: You just gave me the normal, I've seen you yesterday wave. There wasn't extra movement in the wave. It wasn't enthusiastic enough.
1: Yeah. Where's the excitement? I get you.
0: And then Ashish, who I love, he makes the teas and coffees here at NBC and does a tremendous job. He looks after our guests and does an excellent Saudi coffee. Unfortunately, Ashish also, he just said hello to me like it was any other morning.
1: It was just 2 days.
0: 2 days. So I think that's enough.
1: You went away for the weekend.
0: No, and then add 2 days. Like, surely I was missed on Sunday and Monday enough. I'm not saying throw me a welcome back party, am I? I'm just saying be a little bit excited.
1: I get you.
0: But man, you must have had some fun in Lebanon. I mean this in the nicest...
1: I forgot my voice.
0: Yes, I mean this in the nicest way. You sound terrible. And that's a horrible thing to say.
1: Thank you.
0: That's an awful thing to say to someone who presents a radio show.
1: Yeah.
0: Normally, though, you are my favourite radio announcer. There's no doubt about it. Yes, she's just giving me a love heart with her hands. Where was that yesterday morning? It's NBC Loud.
1: I'm sorry.
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0: On the Byron Cook Show, that is almost it for us. Tomorrow is your Thursday Byron Cook Show, your weekend watch list. What movies can we see in the cinemas for the weekend? I'll be joined by Abdullah from Jeddah, who's our resident movie nerd. He's got a whole list of them for us, keeping in mind. And this won't have happened very often in the history of film. The current number one movie in Saudi Arabia is 2 months old. The Odyssey, in its 8th week, is the most watched movie in Saudi cinemas. We're still looking for something to knock it off. Spider-Man did for a week or two, but it's on the slide, and The Odyssey just keeps on keeping on. One of the movies Abdullah's going to talk to us about tomorrow is Practical Magic 2, bringing together Nicole Kidman and Sandra Bullock. Now, this is a sequel to Practical Magic, which came out in 1998. It's a 26-year gap. No, 20... I can't even add up. It's a 28-year gap from the first one to the second one. I suppose we had that with Top Gun, didn't we? Because that was an 80s movie, and then it came out all that time later. Devil Wears Prada springs to mind. Part 2 was about 2 decades later, so I why not? A new generation getting into this romance fantasy. Does it sound like my cup of tea? Oh. There are other ones, though. There's a history war drama, The Uprising. We'll talk to him about that with Andrew Garfield. An action comedy called Runner. So, in more detail, we'll see if we can find a movie other than The Odyssey to watch over the weekend. Alex Warren right now. Ryan Seacrest next. Have a great day. NBC Loud.

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5: Assistant Itani. We got the back room. We got Ruby. We got Michaela. It is peak mosquito season. I did not know that you could plant something.

Hey, it is Ryan Seacrest on NBC Loud. We all know Chris Pratt, right? One of the famous Chrises of Hollywood, but the actor's own offspring have no idea. His youngest three kids, all five or younger, had never seen him on TV because his wife, Katherine Schwarzenegger, is very old school when it comes to screens and technology. He's

0: 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Up next, a quote of the day, and if you're planning a wedding.
1: Oh, my gosh.
0: I have to tell you about this because it's rude if you are doing this and you are planning. 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

NBC Loud, home of the Byron Cook Show, weekday mornings from 6 here on NBC Loud. We're deep into mosquito season right now, but if you plant these in your garden, you'll have a better chance of keeping them away. Coming up.

0: It's NBC Loud. Quote of the day, and also mosquitoes. I don't know what it is. Just this year, they've started to suck my blood. Before this, they were not interested in me at all. So maybe I changed my aroma.
1: Maybe, because I've been good this year. In other words, last summer, I was eating alive.
0: I don't know what it is. Maybe it's my fragrance. Do you take my fragrance?
1: 100%.
0: What, you meaning like I should back off of it? What's that about?
1: Wait, why was it so dramatic?
0: Yeah, why was it so dramatic?
1: Well, because I think fragrance attracts mosquitoes.
0: No, it sounded like I wear too much cologne. Yeah. That's what I heard, actually. So anyway, let's stick to the plan.
1: Perception.
0: Truth. So anyway, here's the plant. These plants in your yard give off odors that mosquitoes do not like, and that is lavender, lemongrass, and basil.
1: Ooh.
0: All stuff I love. All stuff I love. Lavender, lemongrass, basil.
1: For
0: keeps
1: this.
0: Them away. Right?
1: Yeah.
0: I mean, I don't know where you put it or how much you need, but interesting that that could fight them. Just carry a little bouquet of lavender around wherever I sit and put it in my lap. Your quote of the day. If people are not laughing at your goals are too small.
1: Ooh.
0: Right? They got to think you're a little bit crazy.
1: Oh, yeah.
0: They got to think you're a little bit too ambitious.

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1: It is Seacrest here. I don't know if your coworkers, your colleagues at work want to do the same thing, but everyone around here wants to have everyone's location all the time. I feel like, I don't know, just in my head, you need some separation.
0: Hang on.

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1: Sophia, I'm with you on this. Sophia wants to shut Unique Monique, her mom, out from following her every move. So you want to restrict your mom knowing your location, right, Sophia, the intern?
2: Yes, I do, because I'm totally fine with my mom having my location for more of like a safety matter. But lately, she has just been taking it way too far.
1: What has she been doing to take it too far? Where's the line and what she crossed doing?
2: Well, I feel like everywhere I go that's outside of my apartment, because she knows exactly what location is my apartment. Anytime I'm outside, I'll immediately get a text like right after leaving. Where are you going? Where are you?
1: Wow.
2: Why are you going here? Why are you at the gym? Why are you out here?
1: And I'm just like,
2: Mom, I'm at the gym because I'm going to the gym.
1: Sophia, what is it that you've done to break her trust? And let's talk about that. What is she not into that makes her worry? Because she was not given full transparency early on, she's kind of taking it back on you. You know, limitations on location. Safety is one thing, but you can't go too far. There are lines that can be crossed.

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1: If you're going to play one sport, I think you might want to consider playing this one sport. It's going to make you, they say, smarter than any other sport. 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

0: NBC Loud, home of the Byron Cook Show, weekday mornings from 6 here on NBC Loud. What's your sport?
1: You play volleyball at the beach? You know the pickleball? Biking a little bit? Studies have shown that this sport improves your brain function more than any other sport, and that sport is ping pong. Ping?
2: Is it?
1: Yep. Whoa. Marty Supreme knows, right? Ping pong, it promotes healthy brain blood flow and stimulates the cerebellum and the thought centers in the frontal lobes. I mean, I had a ping pong table in the basement when I was growing up in Atlanta. I had no idea the intellectual, you know, growth I could have achieved by playing it. So I didn't really play it that much. Ping pong, It is amazing to watch the pros play ping pong, but it's not, I'm not so great at it. My ball never hits the table.
2: No. And would this just work with ping pong, or would pickleball fall into this category? Perhaps air hockey?
1: They don't say that.
2: Air hockey.
1: I don't think air hockey falls
2: in. Air hockey is like the same thing. The ball's going back and forth, back and forth.
1: No, wait a minute. Air hockey is you just hit it one way.
3: Yeah.
2: No.
1: You don't go back and forth.
2: Yeah, you do. Other side.
1: What's the one I played with? It's on sand and you just shoot it down the long bowling alley.
2: Shuffleboard.
1: All right, well,
2: no.

0: It's NBC Loud.
1: School year almost up. What do you do about all the stuff you loaned your friends throughout the year? How do you get it back? Well, we'll get into that.
0: It's coming on NBC Loud.

0: NBC Loud. It is Seacrest here.
1: Sophia, what did you loan your classmates and what do you need back? Like, what are they keeping?
2: So over the year, I have lended a couple of my friends a bunch of different items of my clothing. And now that I'm wrapping up the school year, I'm moving out of my apartment, I'm going to Italy, I want all my stuff back. And I have a whole list. Every time I give something out, almost like a library, where I give something out, I write it down.
1: That's smart.
2: Yeah.
1: Very responsible.
2: Some of these girls I haven't talked to in a while as like a friend basis. So I don't know how to touch base and be like, hey, how are you doing?
1: I got this. Look, you're leaving town soon. I got this. Give me the list. Just pass it over here.
3: Okay. Here we go. Let's start with
1: Sarah. Hi, Sarah. White brandy tank, navy pee pee sweats.
2: Pi-Fi. That's our abbreviation for my
1: pie
2: sorority.
1: Pi-Fi sweats. Sarah, you have 24 hours. Bring it back. Okay, Gigi. Black corset, cheetah skirt, and a leather skirt. What, wow. She was indecisive? She took two skirts?
2: It was different occasions.
1: Gigi, 24 hours. Let's see. Kiara. Wow, Kiara. Classmate of Sophia, 24 hours. Get this back. Red and white star Pi-Fi.
2: Yes.
1: Sweatshirt. USB-C charger.
2: That one's important. I had to buy a new one actually because of that.
1: When you let someone borrow something, 50% of them don't give it back. I just
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1: Coming up next, the caller, Sisney, everybody, Tanya.
2: Yes.
1: Needs officiant advice for the wedding.
2: Well, I'm your guy. Excellent.
0: On the way, right here, NBC Lau.

0: It's NBC Loud.
1: It is Seacrest here. Save this number in your phone, Saudi, 011-519-555. This is Erica, and she's called because she needs officiant advice for a wedding. How perfect. Erica, thank you. So what's the issue? You need an officiant and you need advice about it?
2: So my husband and I were asked to co-officiate our friend's wedding. And so we were very honored and excited, but now it's approaching and we're kind of terrified and we just don't know what to do. How much preparation do you do in advance for what you're going
1: to
2: say?
1: You do quite a bit. You need to go socialize a little bit with the other party. Right. Like the people you don't know as well, and get to know sort of their family dynamic. And you'll come up with some great, funny stories because everybody's at the wedding doing fun stuff. And you'll use those anecdotes, jot them down, those anecdotes when you get to the ceremony. So is this a wedding that will be a destination or local?
2: It's in Chattanooga, Tennessee. So they live in Nashville. So it's sort of a destination.
1: That's great.
2: Not huge. But
1: no, it doesn't matter. Spend time with the people. You'll get stories, and it'll be great. Erica, co-official.
2: Thank you.
1: Well done.
2: Congratulations. Thank you so much. Very, very good advice.
1: Great. I'm happy.
3: Proof that great songs never age. NBC Loud.

0: Would you ever go to a complete stranger's wedding? Why would you want strangers at your wedding?
1: It makes no sense to me.
0: What if you want to cover some costs by people who didn't show up and you sold tickets? That's a new trend. I'll tell you why we asked next hour.

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1: What gets under my skin? Very few things. Tardiness.
2: Mm-hmm.
1: Yelling. Calm down.
2: Mm-hmm.
1: Not looking at, when you're in a dispute or you're in a debate, not looking at the other person's point of view clearly so you can understand why they feel that way. Mm-hmm. These are things that are important.

NBC Loud, home of the Byron Cook Show, weekday mornings from 6 here on NBC Loud. So outside of family and significant others, arguably the most intimate relationship you've got is with your roommate, right? You share so much, including household supplies, and that's why Marissa called us for some advice. Her roommate isn't meeting her halfway when it comes to the restocking. Have you been there? I'll put her on next. It's coming on NBC.

0: This is Ryan Seacrest on NBC Loud, home of the Byron Cook Show. Here we go.
1: Yeah.
0: The power force is here.
1: I didn't sleep well last night.
0: I wonder why.
1: What do you mean you wonder why?
0: No, I wonder why you didn't sleep well.
1: Oh, I had a nightmare. I've actually never had a reoccurring dream, and I had my very first one last night, and it was a nightmare.
0: Okay, do you want to talk about it?
1: I can tell. It's just very short. Basically, I was not invited to the family vacation on Michael's side of the family.
0: Oh my gosh, here we go.
2: Are you feeling left out in any part of your life?
1: And like everybody there, and like we were like at the airport sending them off, and my whole family was there. And it was like, you're not going? And I was like, oh, I wasn't invited. And they were all going to Argentina, and it's not, and like Michael never said anything to me. And I don't even think the kids were invited. Like, it was weird. Just Michael went.
0: What this says is she wants to be the winner of the popularity contest at school. That's what this says.
1: What I'm just breaking it down. Popularity contest at school?
0: In life.
2: Popularity contest. Yeah, I think he means in life.
0: In life. Mm-hmm. You want to be the popular kid. You want to be included. You want
2: invited,
0: to be invited.
2: Yeah.
0: Mm-hmm. Yeah.
1: No, what it was in the dream, they said, you know, you just work so much. And so we figured you couldn't go.
2: Oh my gosh.
0: I've heard that in IRL all my life.
1: I know. And I've heard that in IRL too. So I think it's just like, it's all morphed in with that. And they're like, oh, we don't want to bother you.
0: We figured you were working.
1: Mm-hmm.
0: Well, you were right, actually.

0: 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It is Seacrest here. 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
1: All right, so are you a buzzkill if you want your own space or just grown up? Celine is on the line, headed off to a bachelorette party and getting a lot of flack for booking her own room. I guess they all want to stay together to share the cost, but apparently they're upset with her. Been in this situation before? We'll talk to her next.
0: On the way right here, NBC Loud.
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0: It's NBC Loud. 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Celine, how are you?
1: I'm okay.
0: Is there a bachelorette crisis?
1: There is a bachelorette crisis, yeah. So I'm going on bachelorette weekend with all my friends, you know, a huge group of girls. I'm like, you know, we're going to split a giant suite together. It's all a bunch of us, like, with pull-out couches, I don't know, cots, sleeping on the floor. I don't even know, but, like, I have zero interest in any of that part. Like, I'm a grown adult. I really value my sleep nowadays. You know, I like my own room, my own bathroom, you know, all that extra things that I like. So I told the group I'm happy to pay for my own separate room. Like, I would do all the activities, you know, and do everything. Now they're all mad at me.
0: What's the price difference if you go and stay in that room or not?
2: Good question.
1: Oh, my gosh. I think it's roughly, like, maybe $35 extra for each person. Like, it's not crazy.
0: $35 extra per person. All right. So there is an increase. I mean, you know, is that something that you just want to suck up and save for them or not? That's the decision you got to make. Yeah. Offer something. Okay. Yeah. Like, yeah. A gesture. Celine, good luck.
1: Thank you.
0: All right. Bye-bye.

Hey, it is Ryan Seacrest on NBC Loud. There's never a day where I don't learn something that I didn't expect to learn. And frankly, I really should keep a journal of this. I start, I stop, I put stuff down, I forget, I put on a post-it, I throw it away. But I'm always intrigued.

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1: See you tomorrow. Cross my

0: to the end, I'ma ride with you. 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
1: Cross my heart, hope to die. 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
0: Stay solid, never lie to you. Swear most.

Silat, Saudi's number one hit music station. This is Sandra for Pure Old School, and you are listening to Want to Want Me, Jason Derulo. Now, I'm going to tell you something about this fella. I cannot wait, because he just released a brand new party track called Privacy with the one and only Mr. Worldwide, Pitbull. That's right. These two have officially reunited after years of giving us songs like My Life, Fire, and Drive You Crazy. And they also made an official music video. But here's the thing. Pitbull is not in the video. Neither is Jason Derulo. I mean, they made a song called Privacy, but apparently they're keeping their own privacy very seriously. Now, the video basically brings the whole party vibe of the song to life without the need to show either of the artists. So, I guess new song, new video, but same Pitbull and Jason Derulo energy, just zero Pitbull and zero Jason Derulo on screen. Hot and Cold, Katy Perry, right here on NBC.

NBC Loud, Sandra with you for Pure Old School 011-510-9555. Tell me, Saudi, how's traffic with you right now? That was Beautiful Day by U2. Now, the next one, you're not going to blame traffic for this, but you are going to blame Calvin Harris for giving you a song to dance to. Blame Calvin Harris featuring John Newman right here on NBC.

BC Loud, Sandra here for Loud Weekends. That was Let Me Blow Your Mind by Eve. Now, that song dropped in 2001. And I just Googled this, right? So I typed, what were the trends in 2001? Because I was just curious. And I'm looking at this right now, and oh my God. Did you know that the original iPod was introduced in October 2001? Wow, that little white device with the screen that changed the portable music forever. But you know what? Fun knew exactly what they were talking about when they said, "We are young," right here on NBC Loud.

NBC Loud, Sandra here for Pure Old School. We are bringing you the best and loudest hits right here on Saudi's number one hit music station. That was Sugar, Robin Schulz. Now, in a couple of minutes, you're going to love this one. I told you you're gonna love that one. What's My Name? Rihanna featuring Drake. But before that, let's raise the temperature with Sean Paul right here.

NBC Loud, Sandra here for Pure Old School. That was What's My Name, Rihanna featuring Drake. 011-510-9555. Tell me, Saudi, what's the Loud hit you grew up with? Because we want to play it here on NBC Loud. And frankly, I want to listen to it too with you guys. So the next one is a song. And I feel like it was dropped in an era where a lot of the artists were inspired by the Bollywood scene and by the Indian music, which is super diverse and colorful. And we saw that even in their video clips. We have, for example, Selena Gomez with Come and Get It. And then this one, Coldplay featuring Beyonce, Hymn for the Weekend, right here on NBC Loud.

KBC Loud, Saudi's number one hit music station. This was your girl Sandra for Pure Old School. Always a pleasure, Saudi, to give you some throwback vibes right here on NBC Loud. Now, I will catch up with you tomorrow for some more. And don't forget, 011-510-9555. 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

0: 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Top three at three.
1: It is NBC Loud. Donna here on the drive. Happy Wednesday. Just one more day before music even sounds better than it already does here on NBC Loud. Because as we say here on the drive, music always sounds better on a Thursday. But that doesn't mean it doesn't sound just as good on a Wednesday. We are at it with the top three at three, where you get to decide the three biggest songs in the kingdom on 011-519-555. And we are kicking it off with a Loud hit, going viral from the Spider-Man soundtrack and by a very well-loved artist this summer here on NBC Loud. Tame Impala, Loser, your number three song on today's top three at three on NBC Loud.

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1: That was your number two song on today's Top 3 at 3 by Cat's Eye Animal. New to our playlist and new from Cat's Eye from their latest EP, which is going mega viral. All the icons are loving it, despite, you know, the whole hiatus drama that's going on with Sophia and Manon, two out of the six girls who are currently on hiatus. But hey, we are all hopefully expecting a fast and healthy recovery and return from those two into joining Cat's Eye.

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1: NBC Loud, Saudi traffic.
0: In the capital, you got some moderate buildup on King Fahd Road, and Northern Ring Road is heavy with crowding near Exit 2. As for Jeddah, Medina Road has some high volume near Tahliya Street, and in Dammam, in that eastern province, it is looking like King Abdullah Road is experiencing total closure westbound due to bridge work, and local parallel lanes are packed, and Dhahran Dammam Expressway is sluggish near industrial exits. Now, if we missed anything, hit us up 011-519-555.
2: Remember our road to Ronaldo here at the Byron Cook Show? 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Our next road is the road to Ronaldo's 1,000 goals. Al Nassr hosting ABHA in the next round of the Saudi Pro League. Will we be celebrating another one or two?

goals to get him closer. He's 22 away now. Where will he be on your next Byron Cook show? We will discuss. Plus, rolling into a weekend, what movies are we seeing? 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
1: It is NBC Loud. Donna here on The Drive. And up next, I'm going to be telling you some big news coming out of the Byron Cook Show that you do not want to miss. A new show here on NBC Loud with Byron Cook. I'll tell you all the details up next. But right now, let's get to Sonique with an NBC Loud old school feel. It feels so good on NBC Loud.

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And you already know the Byron Cook Show goes down every weekday morning from 6 to 10 a.m. But in case you ever miss it, well, don't fret, because from 6 p.m. you'll be having the Hour of Power with Byron Cook, where you get to hear all the best bits from the morning of the Byron Cook Show. So if you missed anything, well, you technically didn't, because you can hear it again from 6 p.m. here on NBC Loud. That is coming up for you later tonight. But right now, let's get to Bruno Mars with his Loud hit, Risk It All, here on NBC Loud.

0: Zara Larsson with her loud hit Midnight Sun here on NBC Loud. Donna on the drive, and up next you got What's Poppin', all the biggest news and latest trends around the globe and in the kingdom, and we're keeping it in the kingdom. If you are a big cat person, well, I've got just the news for you, so keep it right here not to miss it. But here's The Middle with Zed here on NBC Loud.
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0: Alex Warren. You're taking me out
1: of the ordinary. Feel good hits. What's up? This is Zara Larsson. Midnight sun kiss, skin under the red sky. All day, every day.
0: Yo, what's up, guys? This is Eugene.
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1: All the biggest news and latest trends around the globe and in the kingdom. And if you are a big cat person, well, I have the plays for you here in the capital. Riyadh's Cat Show is back from the 9th to the 11th of November at the Riyadh International Convention and Exhibition Center, bringing together more than 100 cats each day, which I still can't get over. This is super exciting. 3 days of competition and breed showcases. And if you've never been to a cat convention before, well, it's basically everything you're thinking of. A bunch of cats in one place being shown off and modeled and having competition based on their looks and their fluffs and their beauty, which is phenomenal if you're a big cat lover, as I am. You know, I recently actually discovered that I'm highly allergic to cats, but hey, it's fine. I take my allergy meds and I will see those babies. Tell me what you feel about this cat convention. If you're a big cat lover, what's your favorite breed? Tell us on 011-529-555. We'd love to hear it. And of course, the more news that comes out on this, you'll be hearing about it here on NBC Loud. Let's get to Somber with his latest Loud hit, My Body Isn't Ready, on NBC Loud.

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1: NBC Loud, Saudi traffic.
0: In the capital, your eastern and western ring roads are looking pretty backed up, especially near those exits. And as for Jeddah and Medina Road, backed up with some sluggish traffic right now. And as for the eastern province in Dammam, it is not looking as heavy as the capital in Jeddah, but some light to medium traffic on the Haran Jubaid Road. Now, if we missed anything, hit us up 011-510-9555.

MSNBC Loud, Saudi's number one hit music station. Donna here on The Drive. And up next, I've got some pretty big news you don't want to miss concerning the Byron Cook Show. If you hear it every weekday morning from 6 to 10 a.m., well, now you can hear it in the evenings as well. I'll be telling you more on that next. But right now, let's get to Calvin Harris and Dua Lipa here on MSNBC Loud.

You might remember our road to Ronaldo here at the Byron Cook Show. It took me a year and a half to get CR7 to join me on this show, but we achieved it. Our next road is the road to Ronaldo's 1,000 goals. Al Nassr hosting ABHA in the next round of the Saudi Pro League. Will we be celebrating another one or two goals to get him closer? He's 22 away now. Where will he be on your next Byron Cook Show? We will discuss. Plus, rolling into a weekend, what movies are we seeing? Your weekend watch list after 7 a.m. on your next Byron Cook Show. And he goes.

0: MBC Loud. 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And now, every weekday evening from 6 p.m., you got the Hour of Power with Byron Cook. Yep, if you ever miss the Byron Cook Show in the morning, which goes down every weekday morning from 6 to 10 a.m., you'll be hearing some of the best bits of that morning from 6 p.m. with the Hour of Power with Byron Cook here on MBC Loud. So it's coming for you in a couple of hours, so keep it right here not to miss it. And right now, let's get to a loud hit by Dave and Thames. It is called Rain Dance, playing for you right now, right here on MBC Loud.
1: Let's get the party started. See you at the bar, you was hardly talking. That's when I knew that your heart was starring. Friends to lovers need a part to star in. Like, wait, babe, let me.

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Donna here on The Drive. And up next, I'm going to be telling you some big news coming out of the Byron Cook Show that you do not want to miss. A new show here on NBC Loud with Byron Cook. I'll tell you all the details up next.

0: stretch, because from 6 p.m., you'll be having the Hour of Power with Byron Cook, where you get to hear all the best bits from the morning of the Byron Cook Show. So if you missed anything, well, you technically didn't, because you can hear it again from 6 p.m. here on MBC Loud. 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

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And you already know the Byron Cook Show goes down every weekday morning from 6 to 10 a.m. But in case you ever miss it, well, don't.

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0: In the capital, there's absolute peak gridlock currently. Khres Road is total lockdown, stretching two tunnels in As for Jeddah. Also following the capital with absolute peak gridlock, Al-Haramain Expressway is continuing to stand still with its conditions. As for Dammam in that eastern province, steady commuter rush. King Fahd Road is consistent with slow-moving commuter traffic. If we missed anything, hit us up 011-529-555. 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

You might remember our road to Ronaldo here at the Byron Cook Show. It took me a year and a half to get CR7 to join me on this show, but we achieved it. Our next road is the road to Ronaldo's 1,000 goals. Al Nassr hosting ABHA in the next round of the Saudi Pro League. Will we be celebrating another one or two goals to get him closer? He's 22 away now. Where will he be on your next Byron Cook Show? We will discuss. Plus, rolling into a weekend, what movies are we seeing? Your weekend watch list after 7 a.m. on your next Byron Cook Show.

It is NBC Loud. Donna here on The Drive and playing for you in just a second. If you're looking for a vibe that's just going to take you back in time, but in the best way possible, I am talking about Beyonce and Sean Paul with an NBC Loud old school vibe. Here it is, Baby Boy, playing for you right here, right now on NBC Loud.

NBC Loud. It is Donna here on The Drive, and that is all for me today. But before I go, gotta remind you, coming up next hour, you got the Hour of Power with Byron Cook. The best bits from this morning's Byron Cook Show replaying for you this evening. So you don't want to miss it. Keep it right here on NBC Loud. Right now, let's get to the latest from Sophia J. Smith. Tell them on NBC Loud. Deuces! I was different.

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0: Yes, it's time for the Age Game. It must be a Wednesday morning after 8 a.m. I take on a member of the NBC team. It does get a bit competitive and it will be no exception this week because my dear friend Mira Matar from Panorama FM.
3: Hello again, Byron.
0: She's lost her voice because she was on holiday in Lebanon. She can barely speak. A great week to get you on to join me.
3: I'm super excited for this one.
0: The Age Game. Yeah, look, it does get quite competitive. Now, it's pretty simple. I know you're a huge fan of the show, so you know how it works.
3: Yeah.
0: You give us a call on 011 510 9555. You just start talking. You don't have to say much. You just say, hi, Byron. Hi, Mira. And then we guess your age based only on the sound of your voice. There's no little questions like, oh, what do you do for a job? Or No. Yeah, it's just on the sound of the voice. And from Riyadh, it is Tom on the line. Good morning, Tom.
4: Good morning, Byron. Good morning, Mira.
3: Good morning.
4: I'm feeling extremely youthful today, just so you know.
0: Ooh, beautiful voice. It's a beautiful speaking voice, isn't it? We'll just drop Tom's volume down while we have a little chat here. Do you want to go first and guess his age, or should I go first?
3: You go first.
0: Age before beauty. Okay, I'm going to lock in. See, Tom, he's very mature, and yet I feel like he might sound more mature than he is. Like, I'm going to go with 41. 41 is giving 41 to me. Now, Tom, don't answer yet. Well, don't sound offended.
3: I just think he sounds young.
0: You think? Okay, so you're going to go less than 41. What are you going to say?
3: I'm hearing 36.
0: 36. Very interesting. Okay, so, of course, the closest to the pin scores a point. It's the best of three. Tom in Riyadh, how old are you, my friend?
4: I regret to inform you.

0: This has been a celebrity edition of the Age Game. Thank you, Tom. We'll let you get back to it, my friend.
1: Thank you so much, guys. And sorry to disappoint you about your friend being such an old man. But anyway, there you are.

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0: 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What's up? This is R. Larson.
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0: 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We play every Wednesday on the Byron Cook Show after 8am. It's where I take on one of my friends from NBC in a competitive game. You call us, you start talking, we guess your age based on the sound of your voice. Mira Matar from Panorama
3: FM. Good morning again, Byron.
0: Great to have you here. Great to be beating you in the Age Game.
3: I'm winning this one.
0: No, you're not. In fact, you're losing 1-0 after Anchorman Tom gave us a call. We were both way off. He actually sounds a lot younger than he is. Anyway, I was closer to his age. I scored a point. You didn't. You must win this, otherwise, halas.
3: Yalla, I'm positive.
0: Grace from Riyadh is on the line. Good morning, Grace.
4: Good morning. How are you guys?
0: That's a nice voice. We're very well. Thank you for asking. That's all Grace needs to say. It's a very easy game for Grace. Thank you. Shukran, Grace. Do you want to go first, or would you like me to lock in mine?
3: No, you go first.
0: I think Grace has a very youthful voice. I mean, she could be a college student. You know what I mean? Like, she's giving, it's giving, like, not freshman, but, like, towards the end of her college years. 20?
4: Not really. No, I'm...
0: No, don't give it away. Don't give it away yet, Grace. Don't give it away yet. But because you did give away a little bit, I'm going to bump it up a bit. And I'm going to go up to 27. 27 is my guess for Grace, Mira.
3: Yeah.
0: Now, if you...
3: She sounds young.
0: If you lose, it's over.
3: Grace, can you say something else?
0: No, you don't get it. No, you don't get any extra.
3: Just one little sentence, please.
4: How was Lebanon, Mira, for you?
0: Oh, she just asked how your trip to Lebanon was. She was obviously listening earlier in the show.
3: I would go for... 24,
0: you've said. Before you answer with your age, Grace, you can tell she had a lot of fun in Lebanon because Mira can barely speak. So we can tell she had a very good time. Anyway, okay, how old are you?
4: I love you guys, but I'm 37.
0: Wow, your voice, you sound so much younger. Wow. It does mean...
3: She definitely doesn't sound her age.
0: Miracle. I mean, honestly, she could be in high school. I mean that in a nice way. Thank you for playing, Grace. And the other reason I like that caller is I've won! Yes! It feels good to be king. Okay, Mira, I better let you get back to your radio
3: show. Thank you so much.
0: On Panorama FM. Bye-bye.
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Big night tonight, Cristiano Ronaldo and Al Nassr. 9 p.m. is when we kick off. They're hosting ABHA at Alawal Park here in the capital, Riyadh. Now, obviously a hot day. It'll hopefully cool off significantly in time for the kickoff because Cristiano is nearing this milestone. It's the road to 1,000. We'll be following it here on the Byron Cook Show because, of course, he's been on this show. We love Cristiano. He's at 978 official senior career goals, so he needs, my maths is not great, but I can at least count 22 to get to 1,000. How many goals does he score tonight? Does he get on the board? Unfortunately, he didn't score in that loss in the last game, 2-1 to Al Ettihad. And his new coach, Ange Postecoglou, who I love, by the way, the Australian Ange Postecoglou, if you're listening, Big Ange, shout out to you, my friend. But Ange has made it pretty clear he will rest Ronaldo if he has to, maybe in situations like extreme heat. Of course, he was coming back to full fitness after that slight rest he had after the World Cup for Portugal. And he benched him at half-time. Remember in that game earlier in the season? And they've ended up coming back and winning that game without Cristiano. So, look, there's no guarantees that Ronaldo plays the whole game. How many goals do we give him tonight? I'll back him in for 2. Ange, don't bench him too early, please. Let's, I mean, they've got to win the game firstly. That's the priority. It's not all about Ronaldo's 1,000. But let's give him 2 goals tonight. And again, my maths is not great, but that would take us to 20 remaining on the road to 1,000. And then we have to start getting our calendars out and thinking about, as long as his health remains intact, inshallah, when he does get to that 1,000. Let's hope it's a home game, you know, maybe towards the end of this season. I mean, he's on track, isn't he? Oh, imagine it was like an away game somewhere. Oh, that would be annoying. Anyway, Ronaldo, the road to 1,000. We're following it right here on the Byron Cook Show, NBC Loud.

You might remember our road to Ronaldo here at the Byron Cook Show. It took me a year and a half to get CR7 to join me on this show, but we achieved it. Our next road is the road to Ronaldo's 1,000 goals. Al Nassr hosting Abha in the next round of the Saudi Pro League. Will we be celebrating another one or two goals to get him closer? He's 22 away now. Where will he be on your next Byron Cook Show? We will discuss. Plus, rolling into a weekend, what movies are we seeing? Your weekend watch list after 7 a.m. on your next Byron Cook Show.

0: On NBC Loud, this is the Byron Cook Show, Hour of Power. And we're live every weekday morning, 6 till 10 a.m. Are we getting review fatigue? That's what I will call it. It seems in this modern age we are asked to review absolutely everything. I guess it started with things like Ubers and Bolts, and fair enough, you have your rating. Oh, I'm a 4.85%, well, 4.85 customer, and here's my 4.98 driver. And I get that, you know, if you're some idiot that no one wants to collect because you're always acting like a buffoon, well, you could probably get banned because, you know, you're a two-star or something. Fine. But, like, I feel like we're being asked to review everything, and I mentioned this earlier in the show. I've just taken a few flights, one to Jeddah, one to Paris, came back to Riyadh. Now, I've already paid for my air ticket. You did a great job. Yes, I landed in Riyadh safely. Thank you. I had a nice muffin. It was great. And yesterday, I get a text message. Hey, you haven't reviewed your flight yet. Well, because I don't want to. I paid you. You got me there. But why are you giving me homework? 011-510-9555 is the number. And Hussein has kindly sent me a WhatsApp voice. Now, he's a bit of a character. Hussein, always like his contributions. Here we go.
1: Very quick, Byron Cook. Before I started, welcome back, NBC Group. Judy and Byron Cook. Yeah. Can't get better than that. Anyway, let's get to the point. Regarding a review, you know, imagine what happened to me last time when I went even to the barbershop. He said, please, mister, review me good for other people so I can, the people keep coming to my barbershop. Everywhere you go, even the taxi driver said, review me. Everywhere you go, even the supermarket. What? This is the way it is now. Business, Byron Cook.
0: Yeah.
1: You know what time it is.
0: There we go.
1: See you later.
0: Thank you.
1: Bye-bye.
0: Where do we draw the line? You know, I'm sorry, I have nothing to further to add to my purchase of socks. You know, they were very woolly and they went around my feet nicely. Are you over having to review everything or is it just me and Hussein? You can give us a call or send a WhatsApp 011 510 9555.

0: 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Great to have Jury back in the studio.
1: Yay! I miss being here.
0: Oh, we love having you here. Jeddah's finest, Jury, who's been part of this show for a long time. I was in your neck of the woods. That's an Australian term. That means your area.
1: Oh, my God. You went to Jeddah.
0: Oh, I love Jeddah. I tell you, Jury, if there was a way I could live there, I would. I've even found an apartment there.
1: Oh,
0: but,
1: my God.
0: But I don't live there. So that's the only issue. Actually, it was in the Salama area.
1: Salama area. Of course I know that. It's a very popular area.
0: Very nice. And I went to dinner with my friend Laura, who's actually a TV presenter on NBC One. She took me to a nice Italian place. So I had a lovely dinner. And then I went from that part of Jeddah, which wasn't far away. It was actually in that same area, that Salama sort of area. It was a plaza of some sort. Had lots of nice restaurants. Anyway, it was very nice. And then I was collected by the famous Abdullah from Jeddah, our movie reviewer.
1: Oh, my God, you met him.
0: Yes, I've actually met him a few times. We love seeing Abdullah. And, of course, I went to watch a movie with him. I note that you did see him on my Instagram story, and you kind of found it weird that he's a real person.
1: Exactly. It was actually weird. I wanted to see him. And by the way, I have a question.
0: Sure.
1: While you were watching the film, was he actually giving you reviews while watching the movie?
0: You know, it's funny. It's interesting. He made it very clear to me. He is very serious about movies.
1: Oh, that's good.
0: So I was having a little chat to him during the trailers, and he said, look, that's fine for now, but there's no talking during the film.
1: Oh, my God. If I was with him, I was going to ask him every 5 seconds, you know?
0: Oh, there wouldn't have been much to ask with this film. I'll tell you the one we saw, and I want to ask you how you would have gone if you saw this. I mentioned it on the show yesterday. He took me to see the movie Fall 2.
1: Oh, I know that movie, but I didn't go.
0: Well, if you're afraid of heights, don't watch it, because it's basically an hour and 45 minutes of people screaming, either falling off something very high or almost falling off something very high. Can I play you a bit of the audio? I did talk just briefly during the film with Abdullah, but have a listen to this. How would you have gone? I was terrified for an hour and 45 minutes. Take a listen to this.
2: This is the worst idea for a film. This was a bad idea.
3: The worst. We'll go to a haunted house first.
0: Oh. How would you have gone there?
1: I'm very uncomfortable now, for real.
0: Well, that's because you're in the studio with me. But also, no, it is a terrifying idea, because basically most of the movie, it's like a POV of them looking down and they're way on the side of this huge mountain. And there's always very rusty things that they're clinging onto that are always about to snap. Like, it's always old rusty things that might snap rather than new things.
1: I understand, but I don't get it why people would watch such a film, like people trying to climb a mountain or do something like that. It's actually terrifying, you know?
0: But to me, it's not even enough of an idea for one film. And believe it or not, this is Fall 2. In Fall 1, which I didn't watch, it's a girl who climbs up a very tall tower to get Instagram views, and she's talking from the top of the tower, and of course you know what happens.
1: That's crazy.
0: It's very sad, and unfortunately.
1: Please tell me. I want to know. You know, yesterday I asked Sandra, like, what's the end of the film? She was like, no, I'm not going to spoil it.
0: Fall 2?
1: Yeah, Fall 2, yeah.
0: Okay, well, I'm not going to spoil it, but it's called Fall 2. So you can imagine.
1: So they fall.
0: Well, here's the thing. I'm not going to say who falls or when they fall.
1: All right.
0: But there may be falling involved in Fall 2. And what's scary is, and I can't believe they're going to bother, they're going to make Fall 3.
1: Oh, that's crazy. Guys, don't watch these kind of films. Come on.
0: Yeah, stop supporting films of people falling. That's enough. Why can't we make movies about, I don't know, what's the opposite of fall? Climb.
1: Exactly.
0: Where's Climb 3?
1: I want to watch that, actually.
0: Climb 1. Or what about, like, Safe Landing Part 2?
1: That would be a better idea.
0: Where's that film? Trampoline Part 3. Soft Cushion Part 7.
1: Byron, you're a filmmaker.
0: It's NBC Loud.
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7: 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It is peak mosquito season. I did not know that you could plant something that deters them that is actually fantastic. The mosquitoes don't like it. Humans kind of like it. I'll tell you what it is later this hour.

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1: We're deep into mosquito season right now, but if you plant these in your garden, you have a better chance of keeping them away. 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

Byron Cook Show. It took me a year and a half to get CR7 to join me on this show, but we achieved it. Our next road is the road to Ronaldo's 1,000 goals. Al Nassr hosting ABHA in the next round of the Saudi Pro League. Will we be celebrating another one or two goals to get him closer? He's 22 away now. Where will he be on your next Byron Cook Show? We will discuss. Plus, rolling into a weekend, what movies are we seeing? 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

0: It's NBC Loud. Quote of the day, and also mosquitoes. I don't know what it is. Just this year, they've started to suck my blood. Before this, they were not interested in me at all. So maybe I changed my aroma.
1: Maybe, because I've been good this year. In other words, last summer, I was eaten alive.
0: I don't know what it is. Maybe it's my fragrance. Do you think my fragrance?
1: 100%.
0: What, you meaning like I should back off of it? What's that about?
1: Wait, why was it so dramatic?
0: Yeah, why was it so dramatic?
1: Well, because I think fragrance attracts mosquitoes.
0: No, it sounded like I wear too much cologne. Yeah. That's what I heard, actually. So anyway, let's stick to the plan.
1: Perception.
0: Truth. So anyway, here's the plan. These plants in your yard give off odors that mosquitoes do not like, and that is lavender, lemongrass, and basil.
1: Ooh.
0: All stuff I love. Lavender, lemongrass, basil.
1: For
0: keeps
1: this.
0: Them away. Right?
1: Yeah.
0: I mean, I don't know where you put it or how much you need, but interesting that that could fight them. Just carry a little bouquet of lavender around wherever I sit and put it in my lap. Your quote of the day. If people are not laughing at your goals are too small.
1: Ooh.
0: Right? They got to think you're a little bit crazy.
1: Oh, yeah.
0: They got to think you're a little bit too ambitious.

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1: I don't know if your coworkers, your colleagues at work want to do the same thing, but everyone around here wants to have everyone's location all the time. I feel like, I don't know, just in my head, you need some separation.
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1: Sophia, I'm with you on this. Sophia wants to shut Unique Monique, her mom, out from following her every move. So you want to restrict your mom knowing your location, right, Sophia, the intern?
2: Yes, I do, because I'm totally fine with my mom having my location for more of like a safety matter. But lately, she has just been taking it way too far.
1: What has she been doing to take it too far? Where's the line and what's she cross doing?
2: Well, I feel like everywhere I go that's outside of my apartment, because she knows exactly what location is my apartment. Anytime I'm outside, I'll immediately get a text like right after leaving. Where are you going? Where are you?
1: Wow.
2: Why are you going here? Why are you at the gym? Why are you out here?
1: And I'm just like,
2: Mom, I'm at the gym because I'm going to the gym.
1: Sophia, what is it that you've done to break her trust? And let's talk about that. What is she not into that makes her worry? Because she was not given full transparency early on, she's kind of taking it back on you. You know, limitations on location. Safety is one thing, but you can't go too far. There are lines that can be crossed.

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1: If you're going to play one sport, I think you might want to consider playing this one sport. 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
2: Me not working hard. Yeah, right, picture that with a Kodak. Or better yet, go to Times Square, take a picture of me with a Kodak. 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And tonight, let's enjoy life.

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1: What's your sport? You play volleyball at the beach? You into the pickleball? Biking a little bit? Studies have shown that this sport improves your brain function more than any other sport, and that sport is ping pong. Ping?
2: Is it?
1: Yep. Whoa. Marty Supreme knows, right? Ping pong, it promotes healthy brain blood flow and stimulates the cerebellum and the thought centers in the frontal lobes. I mean, I had a ping pong table in the basement when I was growing up in Atlanta. I had no idea the intellectual, you know, growth I could have achieved by playing it, so I didn't really play it that much. Ping pong, It is amazing to watch the pros play ping pong, but I'm not so great at it. My ball never hits the table.
2: No. And would this just work with ping pong, or would pickleball fall into this category? Perhaps air hockey?
1: They don't say that.
2: Air hockey?
1: I don't think air hockey
2: and
1: falls
2: air
1: into
2: air hockey's like the same thing. The ball's going back and forth.
1: No, wait a minute. Air hockey's you just hit it one way.
3: Yeah.
2: No.
1: You don't go back and forth.
2: Yeah, you do. You go to the other side.
1: What's the one I played with? It's on sand and you just shoot it down the long bowling alley.
2: Shuffleboard. All right, well, no.

It's NBC Loud. School year almost up. What do you do about all the stuff you loaned your friends throughout the year? How do you get it back? Well, we'll get into that. It's coming on NBC Loud. Bring it back.

You might remember our road to Ronaldo here at the Byron Cook Show. It took me a year and a half to get CR7 to join me on this show, but we achieved it. Our next road is the road to Ronaldo's 1,000 goals. Al Nassr hosting Abha in the next round of the Saudi Pro League. Will we be celebrating another one or two goals to get him closer? He's 22 away now. Where will he be on your next Byron Cook Show? We will discuss. Plus, rolling into a weekend, what movies are we seeing? Your weekend watch list after 7 a.m. on your next Byron Cook Show.

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1: It is Seacrest here.
0: Sophia, what did you loan your classmates and what do you need back? Like, what are they keeping?
2: So over the year, I have lended a couple of my friends a bunch of different items of my clothing. And now that I'm wrapping up the school year, I'm moving out of my apartment, I'm going to Italy, I want all my stuff back. And I have a whole list. Every time I give something out, almost like a library, where I give something out, I write it down.
0: That's smart.
2: Yeah.
0: Very responsible.
2: Some of these girls I haven't talked to in a while as like a friend basis. So I don't know how to touch base and be like, hey, how are you doing?
0: I got this. Look, you're leaving town soon. I got this. Give me the list. Just pass it over here.
1: Okay. Here we go. Let's start with
0: Sarah. Hi, Sarah. White brandy tank, navy pee sweats.
2: Pi-Fi. That's our abbreviation for my
0: pie
2: sorority.
0: Pi-Fi sweats. Sarah, you have 24 hours. Bring it back. Okay, Gigi. Black corset, cheetah skirt, and a leather skirt. What, she was indecisive? She took two skirts?
2: It was different occasions.
0: Gigi, 24 hours. Let's see. Kiara. Wow, Kiara. Classmate of Sophia, 24 hours. Get this back. Red and white star Pi-Fi.
2: Yes.
0: Sweatshirt. USB-C charger.
2: That one's important. I had to buy a new one, actually, because of that.
0: When you let someone borrow something, 50% of them don't give it back. I just read it.

0: This is Ryan Seacrest on NBC Loud, home of the Byron Cook Show. Here we go.
1: Yeah.
0: The power force is here.
1: I didn't sleep well last night.
0: I wonder why.
1: What do you mean you wonder why?
0: No, I wonder why you didn't sleep well.
1: Oh, I had a nightmare. I've actually never had a reoccurring dream, and I had my very first one last night, and it was a nightmare.
0: Okay, do you want to talk about it?
1: I can tell. It's just very short. Basically, I was not invited to the family vacation on Michael's side of the family.
0: Oh, my gosh. Here we go.
2: Are you feeling left out in any part of your life?
1: And, like, everybody there. And, like, we were, like, at the airport sending them off, and my whole family was there. And it was like, you're not going? And I was like, oh, I wasn't invited. And they were all going to Argentina. And it's not, and like, Michael never said anything to me. And I don't even think the kids were invited. Like, it was weird. Just Michael went.
0: What this says is she wants to be the winner of the popularity contest at school. That's what this says.
1: What I'm just popularity breaking it down. Contest at school?
0: In life. Mm-hmm. You want to be the popular kid. You want to be included. You want
1: invited,
0: to be invited.
1: Yeah.
0: Mm-hmm. Yeah.
1: No, what it was in the dream, they said, you know, you just work so much, and so we figured you couldn't go.
2: Oh.
1: That's,
0: oh my
1: that
0: gosh.
1: Was,
0: I've heard yes. that in IRL all my
1: I
0: life.
1: I know, and I've heard that and in IRL too, so I think it's just like, it's all morphed in with that, and they're yeah. like, oh, we don't want to bother you. Like,
0: we that figured was like, you were working.
1: Mm-hmm.
0: Well, you were right, actually.

0: 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It is Seacrest here. Call or WhatsApp us anytime, anywhere on 011-519-555.
1: All right, so are you a buzzkill if you want your own space or just grown up? Celine is on the line, headed off to a bachelorette party and getting a lot of flack for booking her own room. I guess they all want to stay together to share the cost, but apparently they're upset with her. Been in this situation before? We'll talk to her next.
0: On the way, right here, NBC Loud.
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0: Hey. 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Celine, how are you?
1: I'm okay.
0: Is there a bachelorette crisis?
1: There is a bachelorette crisis, yeah. So I'm going on bachelorette weekend with all my friends, you know, we have a huge group of girls. I'm like, you know, we're going to split a giant suite together. It's all a bunch of us, like, with pull-out couches, I don't know, cots, sleeping on the floor. I don't even know, but, like, I have zero interest in any of that part. Like, I'm a grown adult. I really value my sleep nowadays. You know, I like my own room, my own bathroom, you know, all that extra things that I like. So I told the group I'm happy to pay for my own separate room. Like, I would do all the activities, you know, and do everything. Now they're all mad at me.
0: What's the price difference if you go and stay in that room or not?
2: Good question.
1: Oh, my gosh. I think it's roughly, like, maybe $35 extra each person. Like, it's not crazy.
0: $35 extra per person. All right. So there is an increase. I mean, you know, is that something that you just want to suck up and save for them or not? That's the decision you got to make. Yeah. All for something. Okay. Yeah. Like, yeah. A gesture. Celine, good luck.
1: Thank you.
0: All right. Bye.

might remember our road to Ronaldo here at the Byron Cook Show. It took me a year and a half to get CR7 to join me on this show, but we achieved it. Our next road is the road to Ronaldo's 1,000 goals. Al Nassr hosting Abha in the next round of the Saudi Pro League. Will we be celebrating another one or two goals to get him closer? He's 22 away now. Where will he be on your next Byron Cook Show? We will discuss. Plus, rolling into a weekend, what movies are we seeing? Your weekend watch list after 7 a.m. on your next Byron Cook Show.

Hey, it is Ryan Seacrest on NBC Loud. There's never a day where I don't learn something that I didn't expect to learn. And frankly, I really should keep a journal of this. I start, I stop, I put stuff down, I forget, I put on a post-it, I throw it away. But I'm always...

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You might remember our road to Ronaldo here at the Byron Cook Show. It took me a year and a half to get CR7 to join me on this show, but we achieved it. Our next road is the road to Ronaldo's 1,000 goals. Al Nassr hosting ABHA in the next round of the Saudi Pro League. Will we be celebrating another one or two goals to get him closer? He's 22 away now. Where will he be on your next Byron Cook Show? We will discuss. Plus, rolling into a weekend, what movies are we seeing? 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